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Radio Without the Rules, Jordan in the afternoon here. Thanks for sticking around for the final hour of our Labor Day edition. Let's get back to the music. Coming on up, this is Mac DeMarco's Blue Boy demo, followed by Jungle, Joan as Policewoman, and more. Stick around.

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0: You're listening to K-Hum Radio. This is Noble Gas by Nora Stanley. Before that, Jack Johnson, the Alalas. Right now, we're going to take a quick pause before the halfway break at the 5 o'clock hour, but a pause for a cause, the Humboldt Paws Cause. Now, if you have a pet that's gone missing or an unfamiliar animal has shown up in your neck of the woods, well, visit HumboldtPawsCause.com to post a report or check the current listings. It's brought to you by Myrtle Ave Veterinary Hospital, Finn and Feather Pet Shop, the Blacksmith Shop, and Arcata Animal Hospital, helping local pets find their way back home.
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3: The Badawat Wiyot in the ancestral Mad River Valley lived on active floodplains with seismically active watersheds for many thousands of years. These ancestors were always engaged in natural hazard mitigation. The ancestral Wiyot may simply have thought of risk assessment and hazard planning as exercising common sense, while modern-day Wiyot operate within a much more complex regulatory environment. 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
5: Alrighty, folks, that wraps up the Labor Day edition of Jordan in the Afternoon. Thanks for spending part of your holiday with me here on K-Hum. Take care. 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

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It's like the old man said, take the money and run. But what's the rush? Let's take the one. Let's take the one.

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Now the good times have begun. 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It's like the old man said, take the money and run. But what's the rush? Let's take the one. Let's take the one. Let's take the one. 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

0: 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Ja!
1: And today's K-Hum kid is Sienna. Sienna's on her way out to Fieldbrook Elementary School. Sienna, your mom and dad want you to know that they are very proud of you and that they love you very much.
2: And just like that, Sienna became a K-Hum kid. Kids should feel special. 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Got a Bruno Mars song that gets you going? 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Just call me in the booth, 707-232-5486. 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

0: What's going on, folks? 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

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I'm Chaz Lewis. 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

0: Sienna is on her way out to Fieldbrook Elementary School. Sienna, your mom and dad want you to know that they are very proud of you and that they love you very much.
1: And just like that, Sienna became a K-Hum kid. Kids should feel special. Kids should feel seen and heard and recognized for all the amazing things they do. That's why every day from 8 a.m. to 8:30, I play what they want to hear. Got a Bruno Mars song that gets you going? Maybe a little Ella Langley, or how about some Lava Chicken for breakfast? Just call me in the booth, 707-232-5486. That's 707-232-KHUM. 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

Steve Vallo here from CASA, and I love K-Hum. It's been an institution for me since I moved to Humboldt in 1986, and starts my day off the way I want my day started off.

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It helps to keep us happy and balanced. I know it makes me feel better, especially when I'm playing music for all of you. 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

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When I'm not listening to K-Hum, I'm listening to K-Hum. 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
0: Golden retriever, red collar, Lassie near Sequoia Park.
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2: 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Yeah, down at Community Garden on H Street.
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1: 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Just neighbors helping neighbors.
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0: Well, that's going to make a good photo. 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

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I'm Chaz Lewis. Thanks to Marquette's Cheesemakers, Cypress Grove, for making the show possible. 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
1: Sometimes I hear myself differently say, well, good, I don't know. 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My name is Toby. This is Toby in the Morning on Tuesday, Monday, Junior, September 8th, the first day of the week for those of us that had Labor Day off. Not really us. I was with you. But nevertheless, for those that had Labor Day off, Monday, Junior, which helps propel things closer to Friday that much quicker, of which we're going to have a very busy weekend. Going to have the very last Friday night market in Arcata and for the season. This will wrap up our Friday night market extravaganzas. That is going to be Friday evening, 5:30 till 8:30 or 5 to 8:30 over on the plaza. I'll be there broadcasting live. And then CannaFest over at Arcata Ballpark. Saturday and Sunday. Are you going? Are you going? Huh? Are you? Did you get your tickets? Huh? Did you? I'll be there. I'll be the guy up on stage with the microphone introducing you to what's next. Also, there is a really cool after-hours party at Humbrews, I believe, on Saturday night. Might actually be up on stage for that, too. I don't know. But it's going to be a very busy weekend trying to save energy. I know I will be using all of it. Needless to say, but saying what, nevertheless, I will not be here next Monday as I plan on being in a small coma, as it does. Happy unofficial fall also. Labor Day does signify for many the end of summer, which puts us into unofficial fall. The weather certainly felt that way this weekend. Did a little outside time, camping up at a friend's house up at his ranch. Up in Dow's Prairie, and the mist blew in late night, gave it that really fog, kind of creepy Halloween-y feel. It was good. It was good. Good. But the sun on our shoulders does feel nice. We'll take it when we can get it. We'll get to a little bit more of the weather later with a little Cutting Edge Trees, along with Morning Mindfulness. We've got our Artist of the Week, which is Ruby James. All kinds of fun things happening. Let's explore one of the artists that absolutely peeled my brain back when I first heard them. It was actually Scott from Papa Wheelies that turned me on to Mr. Coulter Wall. Here is the song he did to turn me on to it. Here is Sleeping on the Blacktop.

0: No, right, a little twiddle for your morning. Why does that sound like something I'm not supposed to say on the air? Please, FCC, I swear, twiddle is just the name of a band. It was not a suggestion on how to spend a nice, slow morning with your loved one. Good time. Coulter Wall before that, Sleeping on the Blacktop. Man, that man can sing. Still, all of our best goes out to Coulter Wall. He ended his summer series concert abruptly due to needing a mental health break. So I certainly hope that Mr. Coulter Wall, wherever you are, because I know that you are listening, we wish you well here at KHUM. All right, quick commercial break, and then let's come back with little John Cougar Mellencamp, Peaceful World. I got a little chance to plug into nature a little bit. Got to do an overnight camping trip at a friend's ranch out in the middle of the wilderness-ish. 14 acres, half of it is manicured, cured lawn, and the rest of it is forest. But still, got to get out in the fresh air, spend some time in the tent trailer. Good times, good times. So I figured Peaceful World was where I wanted to pay homage to. But first, let's hear some very valuable messages from the sponsors that keep us going as live radio. We appreciate you very much.
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0: That is Warm Sound with Safe. Before that, Casey and the Sunshine Band. That's the way, The Shootouts with Trampoline and Bella Kay with self-titled Bella Kay Steady. And then John Cougar Mellencamp kicked it off with Peaceful World. Want to hear my terrible trampoline joke? Did you know that it used to be called a bounce-a-lean until your mom jumped on one? Oh, is it too early for that? That's terrible. Terrible. Thank goodness the kids are probably still asleep. Going to stop for a very quick, very needed, apparently, commercial break. Put myself in a small timeout before we do. This summer had a lot of furniture leaving Plaza in Arcata. But that is just opportunity. Enabled them to make more orders for shipments to be placed. And much of that has already arrived. Swivel chairs, sofas, dining chairs, shelving, and more. Pumpkin candles are also stocked, signaling a new season at Plaza. It is unofficial fall. When is the actual first day of fall? Let's find that out together. First day of fall 2026 is Tuesday, September 22nd. My mom's birthday. Happy early birthday, Mom. But that's all right because Labor Day very often signifies the end of summer. Can't be seasonless. So here we are in fall, junior. All right, quick commercial break, and then we'll come right back with another nice long set of music with a little Lust for Life, Iggy Pop. Oh, one of my faves. Train Spotting. Maybe it's time to revisit that movie again. Hi, Humboldt. This is Toby in the Morning of K-Hum Radio and your host for Cannafest this year, September 12th through the 13th, happening at the Arcata Ballpark. And my goodness, what a lineup we have for you all weekend. Melvin Seals and the Jerry Garcia Band. We have Brett McFarland and the Freedom Riders, Sister Carol, Bella Rain, Shuck Nasty, and so much more. Two stages, 2 days. Cannafest, September 12th and 13th. 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
1: The Badawat Wiyot in the ancestral Mad River Valley lived on active floodplains with seismically active watersheds for many thousands of years. These ancestors were always engaged in natural hazard mitigation. The ancestral Wiyot may simply have thought of risk assessment and hazard planning as exercising common sense, while modern-day Wiyot operate within a much more complex regulatory environment. Today, the Blue Lake Rancheria builds on those ancient practices with the same goal, to reduce damage and the loss of life resulting from disasters. 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

0: Kate LeBon, Daylight Matters, Easy Honey, Everything I See, Frank Mastra hanging on, and Iggy Pop. Well, he's got a lust for life. And I got a lust for our sponsors, so we're going to let them say a good morning to you, and then come right back with some Sam Evian, Easy to Love.
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3: And today's K-Hum Kid is Sienna. Sienna is on her way out to Fieldbrook Elementary School. Sienna, your mom and dad want you to know that they are very proud of you and that they love you very much.
0: And just like that, Sienna became a K-Hum Kid. Kids should feel special. 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Just call me in the booth, 707-232-5486. 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
5: 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Can I ask a question?
4: Absolutely. What do you got?
5: Am I a K-Hum kid?
4: You sure are, Sienna. You sure are.
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little Bird and the Bees love letter to Japan, bringing us to the very top of the hour, 7 o'clock a.m. 14, 15, 16 seconds. 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We certainly do not judge. It's why we give you options. Translating out of Cudden, Eureka Arcata all over Humboldt County due to the fact that we have the hardest working translator in the whole translator business. Translator K282AD out of Ferndale. My name is Toby. This is Toby in the Morning on Tuesday, September 8th. Monday, Junior. We misplaced a day of the week. Hope you had a wonderful Labor Day out there today. Quick community shout out to Mr. Tristan Salvatore, the city worker with water feature specialties that brought life after 4 months of hard work, brought life back to the centerpiece of Old Town Eureka and the fountain. The fountain swims again. So very exciting. You know, that thing was built in 1974 and they've had trials and tribulations, and he got involved in there. He said it was kind of a nightmare. His deep dive this summer included sandblasting, polishing tarnished brass fountainheads, repairing earthquake-caused cracks in the pool's wall, replacing the pump system, installing two filtration systems, and all brand new electrics. Has that cascading waterfall that goes down into the pool itself. You can read all about it on LostCoastOutpost.com by our very own Sage Alexander. He's a wonderful human being. He did a story called Eureka's Gazebo Fountain Just Got a Massive Overhaul. Which will hopefully stop it from constantly breaking. But it is alive and well at the moment, all due to the wonderful work of Tristan Salvatore. So Tristan, if you're listening, if you've got friends listening, you are a friend of K-Hum indeed. If you would like to come on and talk about your fountain, I'd be honored to have you in the booth. All right, what do you say we get involved in some more music as we barrel our way towards some morning mindfulness at 7:30? The theme will be everything that you think is the right way to do things is backwards. I will give you real-time examples of how the opposite of the way that you're looking at things might be the most beneficial thing that you can do. In the meantime, in the in-between time, let's do a little T-Bird and the Breaks. Here's Esmeralda.

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1: Hey, Garrett.
2: Hey, Scott.
1: I just heard that the Talawa Dainey Nation is inviting the entire community to our 19th annual Dainey Day in Smith River.
2: Yep, and I'm planning on bringing my whole family to it. It's free and happening on Saturday, September 12th.
1: All right, what time is it happening?
2: It's going to be at 9 a.m., and it's going to go all the way till 4.
1: Is that at 101 Indian Court, across the highway from the Lucky 7 Casino?
2: Yep, right there next to the beach. It's going to be a full day of cultural demonstrations, all kinds of art, food, and other activities, and over 60 vendors will be there.
1: More than 60 vendors? Huh, I'm going to get all my holiday shopping done early.
2: Yeah, don't forget about stick games. Teams from the Talawa Dainey Nation and other regional tribes will compete in an action-packed traditional sport right there on the beach.
1: Wow, well, that sounds like the annual Talawa Dainey Day is going to be a blast.
2: Yep, we hope to see everyone there in Smith River on September 12th.
1: Well, I'll be there.
2: You betcha.
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5: It's never tasted better. Never tasted as good as Tom Waits' Down, Down, Down. What do you say we get involved with a little Waits action this morning? Follow that up with Bosco. Man, that guy's good. Artist of the Week a couple weeks ago. Got to go back and check him out. Bosco Baker. Unbelievable. Tom Waits-ish. But here's the real deal. Down, Down, Down.

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4: 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What do they say? If you want things to get better, if you want things to look better, then change your lenses. That's a really good one. Little stretch to get in the frame of mind. Little loose. Quick breath in through the nose. Exhale longer through your mouth. Ran across this while scrolling the other night. Everything is backwards. This is the exact kind of example of looking at things from a very different perspective, but it all tracks. It's all battle tested and proven to be true. Control is gained by letting go of it. Being seen requires dropping your mask. Peace arrives when you stop needing it. You receive when you stop grasping. Surrender is the doorway to real strength. Restoring power starts with softening. The soul speaks when you are silent. You can't escape what you refuse to feel. The path appears when you stop looking. You grow faster when you stop rushing. The medicine is hidden in what you judge. Pain dissolves as soon as you understand it. When you avoid fear, it runs your life. Certainty is the opposite of wisdom. When you try to transcend, you bypass. And healing starts where resistance ends. I really like, which one was it? I can't remember which one it was exactly, but it brought to mind Carl Jung's notion that the people that you don't like the most exhibit the behaviors in yourself that you refuse to face. Think about all of those things for a little while we get involved in some music to solidify it. Thank you again also to New Life Service Company and Humboldt Area Foundation. 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Cass McCombs, Opposite House, one of my all-time favorite songs, Soul Coughing and Circles, and Toots and the Maytals, Never Grow Old.

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3: 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It's going to be even warmer tomorrow because today is going to remain mostly cloudy along the coastline, which will not hurt the highs. Eureka's got a high of 67 today. McKinleyville is going to get up to 68. Arcata's looking at 76 degrees. My goodness, fire up that AC unit that you do not have in your house. Fieldbrook's looking at 75 degrees. Blue Lake at 78. Then we start heading inland where the sun is going to be shining. Willow Creek's looking at 85. Garberville at 84. Hoopa at 94. Redway, 93. Very, very calm winds. But again, you're going to be looking at clouds on the coast while that heat's coming through, which means it burns off tomorrow, giving us even highs tomorrow. Eureka's going to be 69 tomorrow, 70 in McKinleyville, 80 in Arcata, and so on and so forth. So act accordingly. Dress in layers. Going to be a cool morning and a nice warm afternoon. Let's get a couple more songs out of the top of this hour, out of this hour to raise to the top of the hour where we get to celebrate our children on the way to school. I was at a party on Sunday, and someone said, oh, we don't even bother to turn the radio on until you're on for K-HUM Kids, which is awesome. But I wanted to at least give, if nothing else, the parents a little something to run up to. You can come right into from Morning Mindfulness and have fun still while we get ready for our K-HUM Kids. Might as well. So I did a little Pearl Jam and a little Lumineers to round out our 7 o'clock hour as we head towards a playlist geared towards more our high school kids. God forbid I should ever be allowed to call the name out on air of a specific high school kids. They're in the largest witness protection program ever. They don't want to be seen. They don't want to be heard. No attention, please, whatsoever. But I can play music that they like. So somewhere in the back of their mind, they're like, you know what? That Toby in the Morning, K-HUM Kids, he's okay. He's a better man. Here is Pearl Jam's Better Man, followed by the Lumineers' Stubborn Love.

Bo. Time to hang 10, bro. That's my vernacular. My kid's vernacular is bruh. Everything's bruh. Sup, bruh? Say less, cuh. That's another one, cuh. Don't even have the patience and the dedication to say cousin or brother. Bruh and cuh. That's all right. I get you. I speak your language. And nothing makes me happier when I get to make my kids' eyes roll from using their own language with them and on them. Don't feel like I'm doing a very good job promoting K-Hum Kids right now. It's not us against you, I promise. It is 7:59 a.m., close enough to the top of the hour to let you know you are listening to 104.3 or 104.7 KHUM K-Hum Radio Without the Rules out of Cut, Eureka, Arcata, Fortuna, all over Humboldt County, streaming live on khum.com. My name is Toby. This is Toby in the Morning on Tuesday, September 8th, Monday, Junior. We did misplace a day as far as our K-Hum Kids. No dedications and requests yesterday, but that doesn't mean you can't do it today. If you would like to have something played on the air, if you'd like to have your name read out on the air, I'd be happy to do that. Give me a call right here in the booth, 707-232-5486. I am here taking calls while songs are playing. That's kind of an important part. K-Hum Kids is a very important part of everything that we do. We must recognize and see our children for the power that they are, lest we get wheeled in front of a brick wall view when they are taking care of us later on in life. I'm doing my part. K-Hum Kids is made possible by BMW of Humboldt Bay, the Club for Fitness, and Humboldt Trinity Child Support Agency. Thank you all to them for allowing us to play maybe what they want to hear. Songs like, I don't know, Toxic. Boy with Uke.

All right, I've got a dedication out there. It's a reverse dedication, as there were a couple of dedications last week to my friends Emma and Stella. But Stella wants this one to go out to Daniel. Daniel, little jelly roll from your daughter. I hope that you are okay, though.

No, that was my very first ever reverse K-Hum kid request. A kid calling in a request for their parent. That just warms the old cockles. Gets my heart feeling all warm and fuzzy. Little Ellie Gold.

0: right, a little Ellie Goulding with Lights. Goulding, Goulding, Goulding, Goulding. I only have kids. I'm not one. I don't speak all of their languages. But that's Ellie Goulding, Lights, bringing us to our very first commercial break. Let our very valuable sponsors of K-Hem Kids let us know who they are and how we can support them. 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They want to teach us a little bit. They want to broaden our musical horizons, and they're doing it with the very album that physically broadened my horizons. More when we get back.
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0: All right, I'm terrible with ages. I'm terrible with dates. But when I was at formidable ages, I could tell that my musical tastes were changing. I was moving away from Sesame Street and Mickey Mouse Clubhouse and all of the things that I had available, Alvin and the Chipmunks, on vinyl. And just kind of stopped listening to it. I think it got my dad's attention, and he's just like, what's going on? And I was just like, yeah, it just doesn't do much for me anymore. He took me to his, I guess it was a home office. It was just a place that was off limits to us. You know, one of those places in the house where only dad got to go. And he unlocked the world to me as he gave me his Panasonic headphones, his big oversized headphone jack that plugged right into his turntable, and then opened up the cabinet next to it with all of his vinyl, which exposed me to Creedence Clearwater Revival, exposed me to Queen, it exposed me to Led Zeppelin, all of the things that we keep behind lock and key as parents. But it also, and more importantly, I could not get rid of this one. It exposed me to Mr. Willie Nelson, of which I have had an absolute passion and love for since that moment. I could not put down Stardust. I played that front to back. I wanted to be in a hot air balloon with a top hat. That was the photography on that album. But one of the other albums that was in there, because they loved Willie Nelson so much, was the 1980 soundtrack to Honeysuckle Rose. And Charlie knows, because his soul is older than any other child's that I've ever met, largely in part due to Evan broadening his horizons around every corner. He called in today, and he wanted to hear a little Angel Flying Too Close to the Ground from Honeysuckle Rose. Enjoy your musical lesson this morning.
5: Angel flying too close.

stranger. Is there anything better? 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Good for the soul. Don't know what it does to get people pepped up and pumped up to get into their halls of higher learning. So why don't we kick this up a notch? Let's do a little Calvin Harris, Dua Lipa. One kiss. Get you hyphy for your day of learning.

All right, something I've never even heard of before from the Geeters on their way to school today. Quinn, here's a little something for you that I've never heard of before. Nathan Evans Wellerman.

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I've heard that song plenty of times, and I just never knew it was called The Wellerman. And guess what, Quinn? You've got a very good seafarer name, so it makes perfect sense that you would want something that is or walk the plank. Of course, I said or. It's an R. I don't even have my pirates right. 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Here's a little Maroon 5 animals to keep us pumped up.

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0: No, and again, my apologies to Maroon 5 for their abbreviated set. My bad. My bad. Adam, seriously. If you ever get a chance to browse music videos, please do me a favor. Go check out Maroon 5's Sugar, where they documented on film them crashing, I think it was three, maybe four different weddings. They had planned it out with like the, you know, the people that needed to get them in there and whatever, pull it off. But yeah, they dropped the curtain on these different wedding receptions and play, and people lose their minds. And it's just so wholesome, so good. That's Sugar from Maroon 5. All right, kids, I hope you are properly pumped up and ready for your Tuesday. You are already one step closer to Friday than you thought you were when the alarm went off this morning. You're doing great. Keep up the hard work. All right, we're going to stop, take a quick commercial break, and come back and hear from CannaFest artist Bella Rain, her latest and greatest, Higher Ground. Don't forget, you can catch her this weekend. I cannot believe that I'm going to be able to work with and in or around Bella Rain. I am enamored by her talent. I am very excited to get to know her a little bit and very excited to announce her on stage with all of her wonderful people supporting her. But that will be right after this quick break.
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3: All right, what time is it happening?
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3: Is that at 101 Indian Court across the highway from the Lucky 7 Casino?
4: Yep, right there next to the beach. It's going to be a full day of cultural demonstrations, all kinds of art, food, and other activities, and over 60 vendors will be there.
3: More than 60 vendors? Huh, I'm going to get all my holiday shopping done early.
4: Yeah, don't forget about stick games. Teams from the Talawa Dainey Nation and other regional tribes will compete in an action-packed traditional sport right there on the beach.
3: Wow, well, that sounds like the annual Talawa Dainey Day is going to be a blast.
4: Yep, we hope to see everyone there in Smith River on September 12th.
3: Well, I'll be there.
4: You betcha.
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0: Now, I write a little Taj Mahal in the Phantom Blues Band. Ask me about nothing. That's exactly how I feel on a Tuesday. That's probably exactly how Naughty feels, too. I'm in the booth with Naughty. Naughty, do you feel like because Anna's not here that you should just go to everyone here in the office and say, ask me about nothing?
1: Yeah, ask nothing. I know nothing, and it can wait till tomorrow.
0: BTW, how excited and happy was I to see that you voiced a commercial about bingo?
1: I did that.
0: That was exciting. That, and you did great.
1: Thank you.
0: Nice to know that we've got another voice talented actor.
1: I'm trying. I'm learning. Sabina's such a great coach.
0: Oh, she's great. Great.
1: Yeah.
0: She told me the best advice ever about doing Voxes via voiceovers, which we found out today. I went in and I said, hey, what's the X mean in Vox? Because voiceover, it's what the code. We looked it up. It's actually the Latin word for voice.
1: Oh.
0: Vox.
1: Oh, I was going to guess excitement because I think that's the key
0: to like
1: good
0: that.
1: Voice. Yeah.
0: Staying with that, the best advice she ever gave me, she's like, stand up and smile.
1: Yeah.
0: Yeah.
1: And move your arms.
0: And move your like an Italian. Voiceover like an Italian. Hey, I'm walking over. Oh, that's New York. Before we jump into a very quick commercial break, let's take a look at humblepawscause.com. This is where you're going to go. If your animals have misplaced you, if you crack the door big enough for them to go, freedom, and they took off running because they think somewhere in their brains there's something better than their own bed, a warm house, love, unconditional, and all the food they could handle. They think something's better beyond. It happens like it did for Lilac. Lilac's a bunny. Lilac is very sweet, non-descriptive bunny. She's about 8 pounds, lives in a large enclosure in the area. And when we came outside 2 mornings ago, she had a hole under her hutch and got out. She's not hard to catch and she never bites. So if you happen to see Lilac, around 10th Street in Arcata, please give Kim a call. Lilac definitely deserves to be home. And Lilac, if you're listening, stop digging under your enclosure. It's there for your safety. You're not a prisoner. Oh, how many times? What do we got here? We got Found. We got a Found puppy over in Blue Lake. It is a mixed color. Looks like a black, gray, maybe a little bit of an older pup. A happy, friendly dog keeps entering the gas station at the Blue Lake Casino. If you're missing your old pup, I bet it was left in the parking lot or something. Please go back to the Blue Lake Casino and get your puppy. All right, couple of quick commercial messages and then time for one more. My all-time favorite, that's not entirely true, but is one of my absolute favorite Bob Marley and the Wailers songs, Mr. Brown.
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No, right, a little Bob Marley and the Wailers. 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We're worldwide, man. Boats and hoes. What do I got going on this? We're going to go Good Time Guide today. Yep. We did weather. Yep. Check. Morning mindfulness. Yep. Check. KHUM Kids. Check. We're going to do a little morning. No, no. We're going to do a little Good Time Guide. And then we're also going to do a little Artist of the Week, of which Jordan and I both are exploring the amazing rocker stylings of ginger-headed Ruby James out of L.A. She's tremendous. But I got more to keep us company before then. I've got a little Jupiter and Oakwest Nakazanga.

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1: Hey, Mr. Pumpkin, come here for a minute. 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
0: Well, that's going to make a good photo. The 7th Annual K Humpkin Pumpkin Carving Contest starts October 1st. Stay tuned for more details.
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1: 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I know it's tricky. 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A Strange Meeting, that is the kind of makeshift band over at the basement. A bunch of wonderful jazz musicians get together and rehearse and practice, keep their skills sharp. And they started opening up the doors to the public. It is a free event, and you are going to hear some of Arcata's very best jazz musicians. That is 7 o'clock, Strange Meeting. You've got Real Genius Trivia over at the Blue Lake Casino Hotel. Biodiversity Tour number 4 over at the Arcata Marsh. 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Trivia at the Shanty. That's always a good time. Opera Alley Cats are playing over at the Speakeasy. And there's a couple of places to do karaoke at Captain's Quarters and Cherry Heights Casino. Do not forget, coming up rapidly is Cannafest, happening Saturday and Sunday over at Arcata Ballpark. If you have not gotten your tickets, go to CannaFest.com and make sure that you are there. It is going to be a rip-roaring time. The weather looks like it's going to cooperate beautifully. There's an after party over at Humbrew Saturday night. It's all good things happening. Good things like Brittany Howard and her song Stay High, the Childish Gambino remix right now.

All right, a little Carole King, I Feel the Earth Move. Before that, the Beach Boys, God Only Knows. We took a little bit of a time capsule back there. Yeah, a little bit back to our Volkswagen days. All right, K-Hummers, I'm always jealous of K-Slug because they get to call their listeners slugs. We don't have anything because I cannot in good conscience call you all hummers. That's just not okay. Chris is giving the approving nod. Yeah, don't do that. That's a quick way to get called into an office. K-Hum listeners, let's jump over to lostcoastoutpost.com/jobs, Loco Jobs. This is a job board that allows you to plan your next move accordingly. If you're looking to level up in life or, hey, just get gainfully employed, we've done a little bit of the heavy lifting for you right there on lostcoastoutpost.com. 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The Great Redwood Trail Agency is looking for an information systems and GIS administrator. 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

0: The incomparable and unmistakable voice stylings of Mr. George Ezra, letting us know that we can blame it on him. He says, blame it on me. And it is not defined. So, Mr. Ezra, please explain to me why you put a nail in my tire on Friday. I was not looking forward to spending Saturday morning at Les Schwab, but there you go. I'm blaming it on you, George. Stop, take a quick commercial break, and we could squeeze a couple more tunes out of this hour before we hit the top of our next, which will bring us closer to our artist of the week, Miss Ruby James, not one you're going to want to miss. We'll start it all off with Griffin Swank, Madness, right after this message.
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End of the week, gateway to the weekend, and the longtime home of the South Side here on K-Hum. 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I'm Chaz Lewis. Thanks to Arcata's Cheesemakers, Cypress Grove, for making the show possible. 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

All right. That was First Aid Kit with the Willie Nelson Classic on the road again, bringing us to the very top of the 10 o'clock hour. 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My name is Toby. This is Toby in the Morning on Tuesday, September 8th. Nope, don't change your dials. Not Monday. We burned that one as Sunday part Dieu. Now we're on Monday Junior, which is really Tuesday. One step closer to the end than you even contemplated or calculated today. Congratulations. You're all overachievers. 10 o'clock brings us to our very special time of exploring our artists of the week. Every day at 10 o'clock and 3:30, myself at 10, Jordan at 3:30. Him and I put our heads together and choose an artist worthy of peeling back the layers on to find out just exactly who it is that creates the art that we love so much. And we do it because of the amazing sponsors, Eureka Floor Carpet One and Caldwell Banker Sellers Realty. This week, Jordan had formed a relationship, I would go as far as to say, at least a connection that went deeper than most, with artist Ruby James out of Los Angeles originally. And we listened to her album, and she is just this redheaded rocker that knows exactly what she's doing. She is born and raised in L.A., later on moved to Austin to be near what she called the epicenter for American music history and lifestyle. Then later, her odyssey took her to Wisconsin as the front person for a horn-fueled powerhouse, Wifey and the Huzz Band, whose single She Won't Go landed number 3 on Little Steven's Underground Garage year-end Coolest Songs of the World list. 2020 saw Ruby taking a quick step back, doing what good daughters do to help her family run their supper club. But a good rocker can't be held back for long. She has spent the past 2 years writing, recording, and experiencing with and budding new musical life across studios and stages in Austin, Nashville, the Door Country, Wisconsin, with newfound clarity and purpose. Her newest album came out August 7th this year, Call It Rock and Roll. That's the album that she sent to us with songs like Gasoline and Boogie Down and Honey Dripper. Wanted to play a couple from one of her previous albums, or two actually from her previous albums. Let's do a little Voodoo Queen and Novocaine. Here is Ruby James, your artist of the week.

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4: 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Here's Cake, Short Skirt, Long Jacket. Good tune.

0: Well, I'd pay to see it. Pigeons playing ping pong. That was Funk Ezekiel. Bringing us to a very quick break and then right back at it again with Just Desserts and Spark. You got this in ya. I know you do. Hi, Humboldt. This is Toby in the Morning of K-Hum Radio and your host for Kennefest this year, September 12th through the 13th, happening at the Arcata Ballpark. And my goodness, what a lineup we have for you all weekend. Melvin Seals and the Jerry Garcia Band. We have Brett McFarland and the Freedom Riders, Sister Carol, Bella Rain, Chuck Nasty, and so much more. Two stages, 2 days. Kennefest, September 12th and 13th. 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
3: Yep, and I'm planning on bringing my whole family to it. 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
2: All right, what time is it happening?
3: It's going to be at 9 a.m., and it's going to go all the way till 4.
2: Is that at 101 Indian Court across the highway from the Lucky 7 Casino?
3: Yep, right there next to the beach. It's going to be a full day of cultural demonstrations, all kinds of art, food, and other activities, and over 60 vendors will be there.
2: More than 60 vendors? Huh, I'm going to get all my holiday shopping done early.
3: Yeah, don't forget about stick games. Teams from the Talawa Dainey Nation and other regional tribes will compete in an action-packed traditional sport right there on the beach.
2: Wow, well, that sounds like the annual Talawa Dainey Day is going to be a blast.
3: Yep, we hope to see everyone there in Smith River on September 12th.
2: Well, I'll be there.
3: You betcha.
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2: The Badawat Wiyot in the ancestral Mad River Valley lived on active floodplains with seismically active watersheds for many thousands of years. These ancestors were always engaged in natural hazard mitigation. The ancestral Wiyot may simply have thought of risk assessment and hazard planning as exercising common sense, while modern-day Wiyot operate within a much more complex regulatory environment. 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
3: 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We're going to get all of the jack-o'-lanterns together and vote for our big wieners. winners. Let's go into some music before I get into any more trouble. I'm feeling a little loose cannony today. I need to be reeled in. Here's a little Jason Mraz, I'm Yours.

Spending way too long checking my tongue in the mirror and bending over backwards just to try to see it clearer, but my breath fogged up the glass.

0: All right, little Sharon Jones, the Dap Kings, doing their Big Lebowski version of Just Dropped In, generally done by Kenny Rogers. Oddly enough, less than 10 minutes prior to that song playing, Chris was regaling me with his knowledge of Sam Elliott being born right in Sacramento. I always thought that he came out of a live animal in the wide open prairie. Here he is right now, Mr. Dale Cooper.
1: Well, you'd think so, but I was born in Sutter Memorial Hospital. In glittering downtown Sacramento.
2: But do you have to cuss so much?
1: Do you have to cuss so much?
2: I like a good sarsaparilla.
1: A Sioux City sarsaparilla?
2: Sioux City, that's what it is. You got yourself a Sioux City sarsaparilla back there?
1: I didn't like seeing Donigo, though.
0: What's his words of wisdom? He, like, drops one of his Sam Elliott philosophies.
1: Is it sometimes you eat the bar, sometimes the bar eats you?
0: That's it.
2: Sometimes you eat the bar, sometimes the bar eats you.
1: Oh, that's great, man. That one of those Eastern things?
0: Yeah.
1: Far from it.
0: So good. You don't do bass very well, though.
1: Yeah, I can't do the... Well, I
0: which
1: mean,
0: is
1: no
0: naturally
1: one's got,
0: you
1: No
0: do.
1: One's got the Sam Elliott voice.
0: Oh, God, no. You got to have the crumb duster come with
1: yeah,
0: it.
1: Yeah, his voice is like a revving of an engine.
0: I love Sam Elliott on Family Guy. I think those are my favorite ones when he kind of appears on the Family Guy. I
1: haven't seen it.
0: I think that he pops up and does his Sam Elliott stuff.
1: David, I never really watched Family Guy, except I did see the clips of David Lynch on Family Guy.
0: Of course you
1: which
0: would.
1: Seemed pretty great.
0: Dale Cooper.
1: Yes, exactly.
0: Makes perfect sense.
1: So, yeah, so again, just like John Fogerty, born on the bayou, you've got Sam.
0: Was John Fogerty Sacramento also?
1: No, but it's San Francisco.
0: All these people pretending they're not where they're from. Darker than a deer's tuchus on a moonless prairie. Bringing us to the 11 o'clock. 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My name is Toby. This is Toby in the Morning, September 8th, Tuesday. Just reminding you, it's not Monday. It only just feels like it, but it's not. We got plenty to do to stay busy this hour. We're going to start it all off with Cassius Clay. Here's Wildfire with Strings. I'm going to go find the marbles that are rolling around my mouth, making this harder than it should be.

0: Hey, this is Colin from the No Good Redwood Ramblers, and you're listening to KHUM.
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2: All right, we had a little break before that. Was Angine D. Poultrine, Cautious Clay before that with Wildfire. Good and good for you. I have been talking about it all morning, but I am not the one that's the best to talk about it. I am sitting here in the booth with Mr. Steve Geer. What's up, Steve?
3: It's Cannafest week. Dude,
2: that's exactly what's up. It's 6 o'clock in the morning. I hit these poor listeners with, it's Cannafest week. Like, nice. Wake up. Let's go. Let's get hyped.
3: You're just trying to help them get that last chance at a discount and ticket, because if they buy it now, it's cheaper still.
2: From Wildberries.
3: From Wildberries, save $20 right now.
2: Yeah, $81 right now for a ticket to Cannafest if you go and purchase it at Wildberries. That's not going to last forever.
3: Well, I gave them 100 tickets, and there was like 50 left a couple days ago.
2: Yeah, that's insane. That's awesome. Are you still hiding them? I love that, too.
3: I'll hide one as soon as I leave here today. So people, amazing. If you're in Eureka, pay attention. In about 20 minutes, I'm going to stash a ticket.
2: He's in Eureka. We're in Old Town. Do the math. Follow Cannafest on all the social medias. It's the only way to get to know where all these really cool. Steve goes into grocery stores, pulls out a few items off of a shelf, hides it behind like boxes of cereal, and you got to go find it.
3: I was trying to think of a cool spot. Now we'll have to brainstorm as I leave to where to go stash it in Old Town here.
2: I've got an idea.
3: Perfect.
2: That ties in with something on my show. And that's all I'll say.
3: And since you're, the man on the mic, I want everybody to know to come out and check you out.
2: Bro.
3: Hold it down on the stages, and now Cannafest after dark.
2: I'll be there. I'll be there for sure. And if Brian wanted to throw a microphone in my hand, that I'm more comfortable that way. Anyway, I was telling Jay this morning, DJ Goldilocks, I'm nervous, and it's good.
3: Yes,
2: because nerves show absolutely how much I care about this event. Like, you are the duct tape that holds our community together in so many ways. The different arms that you've got going on, and I just really want to get this one right. And I'm starstruck. I'm starstruck by, and I'm not that guy, right? Like, I've sat across from the table from John Lovitz, but I've got Melvin Seals, and then I've got Bella Raine, and I'm just so super excited about this.
3: Same. No, yeah. I get excited, but the same excitement for me is I'm nervous.
2: Yeah, right.
3: I'm the man or whatever. No, I'm not. I'm just like anybody else. I'm nervous. I'm excited. I can't wait to see what happens. Spontaneity and just going with the flow and seeing what comes of it has always been the best for me for events, gatherings, now in greater, larger community events. It's like some of the curveballs that get thrown.
2: That you cannot plan for.
3: To the batter's box there.
2: Yeah, nicely done.
3: At the ball field. We're ready to hit home runs out at the Arcata ballpark. We have lots of things going on. I mean, there's more things happening than a little bit of music or some people celebrating cannabis.
2: That's right.
3: We have lots and lots going on in the family interactive zone. There's a bubble making zone, arts and craft zones. These are things that are just set up all day for families or anybody
2: so
3: to come and
2: so hugely focused on
3: engaged.
2: Kids. I cannot promote that. This is so very widely promoted for children. Last year, I was on the Unity stage, and I was blown away. I was blown away by the petting zoo, and then things. Shoshana was involved with all of that stuff. And
3: that's right.
2: What was the name of the wonderful woman too that was running the
3: Liesel?
2: Liesel was so amazing.
3: If you're in Humboldt and you're friends with Liesel, which many people are, she'll be back here for Cannafest.
2: Fantastic.
3: She's been running children's groups in Humboldt for years before they moved down to Sacramento. Lizzo and Mike B and the kids will be back to visit. Come see her at the Family Interactive Zone.
2: Her and I had that whole area on lock. We were just dialed, and she was such a good person to have.
3: You were holding it down at the Unity stage, but this year you're holding down all the stages other friends.
2: I'll be jumping back and forth from the main stage to the Unity stage. We had a really nice breakfast and hashed out a lot of the details. I'm going to meet with some people that will be able to jump in and help when and if needed, if their schedule's a little tight.
3: For sure.
2: But it's going to be an awesome time, man.
3: So between the Family Interactive Zone stage, the Unity stage, the main stage, and we also have the End of the Cannabis Talk stage,
2: where a great one too.
3: We'll be orchestrating things all day as well. There'll be Tangled Roots documentary shown. Then you get to meet the families and farmers that are in the documentary, and they'll have a little conversation, panel discussion. Dan Marr is going to be there with the cannabis studies students and group up from Cal Poly to talk about rescheduling and regenerative cannabis. Grant with the Chico State and Humboldt are working together on a 5-year study for regenerative cannabis. So this is big news, and they'll be there talking about that. But just then we have the Farmer Village over there just by the End of the Cannabis Talk stage. A bunch of our local farmers will be out there showing you what they grow up on the farm, talking to you about life and building community, and letting you know what it is about our community or what it is about this plant that does bring us together.
2: That's exactly right.
3: And that has been a staple in our community for many, many, many, many generations.
2: And one of the things that I've been saying on my show for a little while now is that you cannot deny the fact that, based on the fact that one of our sub-names is the Emerald Triangle, cannabis is woven throughout our community and our culture, like you just said, has been for years. It's part of our history. If you come from – I'm from the Bay Area, so I understand it. If you come from an area that – treated cannabis differently, and then you get here and you're having a difficult time understanding kind of how a community can be built in and around something that is so polarizing in other places, this is the place to come and get educated and understand and see from a palpable perspective how uniting it all is and how educational it is and how inviting it is to all ages. It's not what you might think.
3: No, really, the purpose of CannaFest is right in the name. It's like manifest cannabis in this community. It's been about the future of where to go with this. CannaFest started in 2015. This is our 11th year. And the goal was to manifest this thing and take it to a worldwide place. It's there now. And it wasn't because of what we did. But locally, CannaFest was the first place for many of our farmers and cannabis community members that are looking to change their lifestyle to a legal, tax-paying business or whatever it is. Everybody came out of the hills and into the Redwood Acres Fairgrounds for the first one and celebrated this Yes We Can movement.
2: That's right.
3: And it's still going on today, and that's what it is. Manifest a future for this in our community. Cannabis has been such a staple. It still is. Such a staple that we're at the Arcata Ballpark this year and bringing the whole family on out. Kids 12 and under are free. Everybody else gets a ticket. Ride your bikes down. Take advantage of the bike valet. They'll watch them and keep it safe and clean and pump
2: valet
3: your tires
2: service
3: up
2: is pretty
3: for
2: rad.
3: You.
2: That was there for the Friday night markets, and it does an incredible job. My daughter still talks about breakdancing with Rex.
3: Let's go.
2: You know, she's like, and I've got these great pictures of Rex and her right there, like literally breaking neck, you know? Like,
3: exactly. No, you know how your phone always shows you some old pictures and stuff? I just got reminded of the karate classes that we had at CannaFest and a couple of the other kids' activities, you know, and that's what it's all about.
2: Yep.
3: People get to do what they do on our field, on our stages. Come on out. Be a part of the community. Everyone's invited. You're going to see more good music and more good people, just like you do in Arcata many times.
2: This is good.
3: This is at the ballpark. So the capacity at the – if you look at the ballpark on an aerial map, you know, it's like twice the size of the plaza.
2: Yeah, right.
3: And we had 14,000 people at the plaza recently.
2: Yeah.
3: So the ballpark's a big, big party. If you've only been to the ballpark, you've been in the stands, you've sat in the sidelines.
2: Go on the field.
3: Come on in.
2: Yeah.
3: Come on out to the warning track.
2: Come feel a part of the magic. Yeah, you know, get a perspective. Seriously, if you don't play baseball but you love baseball, get a perspective on what those guys are looking at when there's a ripper off the bat.
3: They're running their fastest they can in a certain direction, and they still don't get to the ball. It's deep and wide out there.
2: Yeah.
3: It's vast, but you can see from one end to the other. It's very easy to get in and get out of. Come grab your blankets. Bring some chairs. Bring a picnic.
2: Make a weekend.
3: Come hang out for the day.
2: Make a weekend.
3: Come hang out for the weekend.
2: And I would love to, because I remember watching your energy switch when last year when String Cheese came on. That was, to me, watching you and reading your own body energy. That was where your shoulders got to drop a little bit, and you're like, we did it. You know, that is like the you weren't holding the walkie-talkie at that moment. You're like, you gave yourself completely to the music, and I love when that happens. But there's a lot of merit behind the buildup to it also. I would love it if you would stop by, because I'm broadcasting live for Friday Night Markets on the Plaza. You'll be right down the street doing setup.
3: I'll be there.
2: If you can make it over and then let us know how it's going, that'd be rad.
3: We have a special pre-party going on Friday night, and I have to leave the field and go over to get ready for the pre-party.
2: Sweet.
3: And I'll stop at the Plaza to say hello and maybe stash a couple tickets.
2: Yeah.
3: And just try to get the community excited and involved, because, you know, come help us proof this concept to the community that the Arcata Ballpark is where we can have big gatherings, festivals.
2: Yeah, and Arcata's 100% on board.
3: When we have big people coming through, they don't stop here because there is no venue big enough to hold them.
2: Yeah.
3: Well, there is. We just need to show you how to use it. So come on out and be a part of it.
2: That's amazing.
3: Yeah. Don't miss out and be like, oh, yeah, you know, I love that idea. I've never been to CannaFest. Well, here's your chance. Get your ticket now. A weekend pass for $81 from Wildberries or $90 online right now. 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CannaFest, like Manifest, CANNI.
2: And how have I gone my whole time without hearing that? That's amazing.
3: Right?
2: That's amazing. CANNIFEST. Yep. CannaFest.com. Get your tickets. We'll check in with you on Friday. And then full board, man. Let's do this. Let's get it going.
3: If you haven't heard, Melvin Seals and JGB are going to be there. Brett McFarlane, Sister Carol, Shuck Nasty.
2: I'm excited for Shuck Bell Nasty.
3: Rain.
2: Shuck Nasty, if you don't know, if you're unaware, that is a super group of different groups around here. And it's got Brian Swislow. It's got Zach from Digging Dirt. Greg Campheus is one of the best guitar players ever.
3: Joey on drums.
2: It's just a super group of who's who. And it's Shuck Nasty.
3: Yeah, it's going to be some funky good times.
2: Yep.
3: I even hear there's maybe some other special guests that will be coming up on stage with Shuck Nasty, two or three of them.
2: You always got something on your sleeves, up your sleeves, bro. Happy CannaFest week, Steve.
3: Let's go.
2: Yep, let's go. You're going to be down there and then join in on Friday. Also, again, I cannot say this enough, follow on social medias right now. Instagram and Facebook for CannaFest, because he will be hiding a ticket and you're going to want to know where to go. If you're already down here, make it worth your while. All right, we're going to jump right back into some music. Let's do some Polyphonic Spree, Shadows on the Hillside. Whew, got to get rid of these butterflies.
3: Let's go.

0: Cassandra Coleman's Maggie, before that Polyphonic Spree and Shadows on the Hillside, Wood Brothers, Happiness Jones, and Matt Costa kicked it all off with Avenal. Avenal is also the name of a PGA course. I know that because of Sega Genesis PGA Tour 2. Avenal is where I almost routinely aced. Is it hole number 3? Ooh, that's asking too much. Quick commercial break. I mean, like, really quick. Minute and a half. Not even. A minute. And then we'll get right back at it with You Got the Look, Prince's version. Hi, Humboldt. 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And my goodness, what a lineup we have for you all weekend. Melvin Seals and the Jerry Garcia Band. We have Brett McFarland and the Freedom Riders, Sister Carol, Bella Rain, Chuck Nasty, and so much more. Two stages, 2 days. CannaFest, September 12th and 13th. 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

0: Oh, that there was some fine toe tapping all over the place. Quick break from Cutting Edge Tree Service, who also is our sponsor of Weather Watch this week. It's going to be a beautiful, a beautiful day out there today. Going to get upwards of high 60s, low 70s along the coast. And then you're looking at 80s to 90s inland. It's going to be fabulous. And only getting better tomorrow as the low-hanging clouds are the high clouds. Actually, pretty high. I was just out there a little while ago. The high clouds that are going to be hanging around most of the day, those are going to completely melt off tomorrow, leaving us only with sun. And here I am doing my second weather watch of the day for anyone that wasn't around at 7:30. Oh, you're welcome. And then also Eureka Sisters Perpetual Indulgence. That is the first ad voiced by Miss Naughty. The woman at the front that keeps us all safe will single-handedly waist tackle you if you're here without an appointment. I've seen it happen. Don't be that guy. Coming back after that, we'll do Pale Hound. How long?
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0: speaking, it doesn't get any better than that. Earl Thomas, Blues Traveler and Pale Hound. I can't top it, so what am I going to do? I'm going to leave. That's it. I'm done. Drop the mic. Time for me to bid you a fond adieu. But worry not, I will be right back in this chair 6 a.m. tomorrow morning. Hell or high water, wild horses couldn't keep me away. I'll see you then. But until then, I'm out of here.
1: Forget it, I'm out of here. Forget it, I'm out of here. Forget it, I'm out of here. Just do whatever, Dad, I'm out of here.

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This is Radio Without the Rules. It's noon. Jordan in the afternoon hopping on in here, and I've got a show lined on up for us with some good times. We've got locals. We've got a lot of fun stuff coming on up, but it's just an easy breezy Tuesday that feels like a Monday, but it's right after a three-day weekend, the best thing, a four-day week. So I'm stoked to hop on in here. I'm looking forward to what we've got to dig on into this week. We have got a few folks coming in tomorrow for interviews, in-studio conversations. We have California State Parks representatives at noon going to be talking about some new grants available for the arts in California State Parks. We also have members of Ferndale Repertory Theater's production of Clue going to be coming in for an interview tomorrow sometime around 4 o'clock. We'll sit down with the cast and see what's going on behind the scenes. And then we have Blackberry Special, a new local band, going to be coming in at about 5:30 tomorrow evening for an in-studio recording, and we'll air that later on in the week. But for right now, it's just a nice day. Easy breezy day. We'll check in with the weather. Good time guide. We got Ruby James, our artist of the week. Maybe a little local music throughout the afternoon. But for now, we're just hopping on into it with Little Donkeys, followed by Something's Wrong with the Morning. And it certainly is, because my cup of coffee is gone. And we've got the Eiley Brothers rounded us out at the top of the noon hour here. 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Glad to have you with me, Jordan, in the afternoon on Radio Without the Rules. 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

door lock. 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

0: You're listening to K-Home Radio. That is Lucky Dutch by Radio Moscow. Before that, Paul Simon's Wristband, Ebo Taylor's Sana. We're swimming on into an afternoon. It is a beautiful day out there, it looks like, and we're going to keep on keeping on, checking in with the weather forecast real quick. 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It's not that far of a walk. 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Until the next time, and up next, we have afternoon weather forecast check-in, and then we're going to take a break and round the corner on into locals only. 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And so your Tuesday forecast, Brookings to Garberville for Tuesday the 8th, is mostly dry and sunny afternoon across the region. Warmest temperatures well inland. Mild day along the coast, it looks like. Brookings reaching up to about 76 under mostly sunny skies, a little bit of a breeze. Crescent City, plenty of sunshine as well, high near 80. I'm sorry, 70. That is a big difference. 10 degrees is huge, but it does have a northwest breeze on in there. So 70 in Crescent City, a little breezy. And around the bay, Arcata, Eureka, Samoa, and Ferndale. We got mostly sunny skies, highs generally in the mid to upper 60s, reaching somewhere close to 69 or 70 around Eureka. Inland is going to be much warmer, though. Willow Creek's climbing to 91, mostly sunny. Garberville reaching 90 with a mix of sun and clouds. And that's the Tuesday afternoon forecast from Brookings to Garberville, brought to you again by Cutting Edge Trees here on K-Hum Radio. Without the rules, we got our locals only coming on up on the other side. And you got a little So Hum Girls Band, a little Corduroy Gangsters, and more coming on the other side with events to let you know when and where to go catch them.
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0: Hey, you're listening to KHUM Radio, Jordan in the Afternoon, hopping on in here for our locals-only afternoon. This is brought to us by Brothers That Just Do Gutters, Humboldt Herbal's Eureka Floor Carpet 1, and Mind's Eye Manufacturing and Coffee Lounge. And I love this part of the day. We get to cruise on through incredible music made right here in the backyard. And for today, we are pulling three artists out of the vault with shows connected to this week's guide, and saving another round of Canifest artists for later on in the week. So first up, we've got the Sohum Girls Band, who play Raise the Roof at Fieldbrook Winery Thursday from 4 o'clock to 8 o'clock. It's a dinner, it's a dance, it's a fundraiser for Life Plan Humboldt, and the band is supplying that dance floor soundtrack. And then you got Daniel Nickerson with a solo track from The Vault. This is part of the Cowtown Sound, playing Honky Tonk Thursdays at the Lager Bar, two-step lessons at 8:30, followed by live music from 9 to 11. And he has this great series about Charlie and Alien, and comes down. And he's got this whole world that's built with it. And the first one that came up on my radar was Charlie Made Their Mind Up Yesterday. It's a very, very good track. I like that one. I love the whole story of Charlie anyway. It's just it's enjoyable to sit back and take it. And we've got another one up on the list today. Corduroy Gangsters. They're going to be back at the Locker Bar this Saturday, 8 o'clock, for a hometown area show. But they're also working on their second album, which is coming on up. And since we are rounding it into September, closing in on October and spooky season, I threw a little Icy Tombstones there for you from the Corduroy Gangsters at the end of the set. But that's your locals only right here on KHUM, Radio Without the Rules.

0: That is the Corduroy Gangsters with I See Tombstones, a little local love for the afternoon following Daniel Nickerson's Work of Fools, So Hum Girls Band, Never Going Back, and the So Hum Girls Band will be playing the Raise the Roof at Fieldbrook Winery Thursday. Cowtown Sound brings Honky Tonk Thursday to the Lager Bar, and Corduroy Gangsters are back at the Lager Bar Saturday night. Thanks to Brothers the Just Do Gutters, Humboldt Herbals, Eureka Fluorocarbon One, and Mind's Eye Manufacturing and Coffee Lounge for supporting locals only and local music on K-Hum. We're going to take a quick pause for the cause, the Humboldt Pause Cause, brought to us by Myrtle Ave Veterinary Hospital, Fin and Feather Pet Shop, the Blacksmith Shop, and Arcata Animal Hospital. First up is a report of a sweet gray bunny, Lilac. About 8 pounds went missing Saturday after digging a hole beneath her hutch and got out of the enclosure. She should be fairly easy to approach and catch. She's not known to bite. Kim's contact info and Lilac's photo are at the HumboldtPawsCause.com. And in Blue Lake, a happy, friendly, mixed-breed dog was found Monday near the casino. Dog had been repeatedly walking into the gas station. It may be your dog, or if you recognize the photo, find the report and contact number at the HumboldtPawsCause.com. And that's the latest. Thanks to Myrtle Ave Veterinary Hospital, Fin and Feather Pet Shop, the Blacksmith Shop, and Arcata Animal Hospital for helping local pets find their way back home.
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This is Radio Without the Rules. Jordan in the afternoon, 1 o'clock. So top of the hour. We got a couple quick community reminders before jumping on into the music. Temporarily, Humboldt Transit Authority stops that began yesterday. They have changed locations, and those location changes are remaining in effect. Essentially, what you're looking at is downtown Eureka's Earth Center construction has caused the ETS stops to move to I and 3rd. The North State Express stops are now at I and 4th, and the southbound RTS and SHI at 4th and I. But the northbound RTS and SHI remain at 5th and H. I just checked the HTA map before heading on out. And Betty's Day Center, is accepting pet food and pet supply donations now, feeding pets of the homeless. So that's Monday through Friday from 8 a.m. to 3 p.m., accepting pet food and pet supply donations. That is the community check-in. We're just going to now hop on back into the tunes. I think we got a little Ramblin' Man to get on into.

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2: 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Today, the Blue Lake Rancheria builds on those ancient practices with the same goal, to reduce damage and the loss of life resulting from disasters. 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

Fridays are the best. End of the week, gateway to the weekend, and the longtime home of the South Side here on K-Hum. It's all about great blues and soul, classic favorites, new releases, and long-forgotten treasures you simply won't hear anywhere else. I'm Chaz Lewis. Thanks to Arcata Cheesemakers, Cypress Grove, for making the show possible. 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
1: Hi, I'm Will Harling, director of the Mid-Klamath Watershed Council. 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
2: Hey, Garrett.
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3: Yep, and I'm planning on bringing my whole family to it. 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
2: All right, what time is it happening?
3: It's going to be at 9 a.m. and it's going to go all the way till 4.
2: Is that at 101 Indian Court across the highway from the Lucky 7 Casino?
3: Yep, right there next to the beach. It's going to be a full day of cultural demonstrations, all kinds of art, food, and other activities, and over 60 vendors will be there.
2: More than 60 vendors? Huh, I'm going to get all my holiday shopping done early.
3: Yeah, don't forget about stick games. Teams from the Talawa Dainey Nation and other regional tribes will compete in an action-packed traditional sport right there on the beach.
2: Wow, well, that sounds like the annual Talawa Dainey Day is going to be a blast.
3: Yep, we hope to see everyone there in Smith River on September 12th.
2: Well, I'll be there.
3: You betcha.
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5: 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This is the Junk Drawer. Any song that's got a story stands out. It's an oddball. 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You can click on that, fill out whatever you'd like. Today, I've got an absolute favorite theme song of Gertie's that we found over the last couple of weeks as we've been digging through just great jams, looking for new music over the weekends. She stumbled upon this song, and now it's the one that we go to and play it loud and proud on the speaker just outside of my front door whenever she's running down the stairs to go to the bathroom out in the front yard. It is squeaking her toy in the background right now because she can tell I'm talking about her. It's from 1969. This band called Crazy Elephant. Now, you may know that Crazy Elephant actually also is behind Gimme Gimme Good Lovin', Respect, but the one that I'm pulling out of their bubblegum pop group is going to be Hurdy Gurdy. It is officially my favorite theme song for Gertie and one worth tossing on out of the junk drawer for us for right now. So this is Hurdy Gurdy from 1969, and it is a daily spin back at my pad.

0: you. That is Romare by Dirt Wire. Before that, we were listening to a little Twin Temple, little Cocteau Twins. And we're going to swing ourselves into the last break of the 1 o'clock hour on our way to 2 o'clock. But before we get there, we got a little Michael Franti and a Bass Nectar remix of Skin on the Drum on the other side, waiting with some Dread and Butter by the Psychedelic Porn Crumpets.
1: The Badawat Wiyot in the ancestral Mad River Valley lived on active floodplains with seismically active watersheds for many thousands of years. These ancestors were always engaged in natural hazard mitigation. The ancestral Wiyot may simply have thought of risk assessment and hazard planning as exercising common sense, while modern-day Wiyot operate within a much more complex regulatory environment. Today, the Blue Lake Rancheria builds on those ancient practices with the same goal, to reduce damage and the loss of life resulting from disasters. When emergencies happen, preparation makes the difference. The Blue Lake Rancheria Office of Emergency Services offers many free, hands-on training opportunities for anyone in the community with no experience needed. 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Our community is strongest when we're ready together. Follow the Blue Lake Rancheria Tribe on Facebook or visit our website and click on Office of Emergency Services under the Department tab to view free upcoming trainings, register for courses, and help build a more resilient Humboldt.
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I'm the trunk that holds the branches, the leaves that do the

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This is Radio Without the Rules. It's 2 o'clock. We're getting on into the next hour of music. I've got for you coming up in this next hour, Little Frankie and the Witch Fingers, Bobby Charles, Alan Toussaint, Kikagaku Moyo, Witch. We got maybe even a little Mama's Gun, Sharon Jones and the Dab Kings, Tooch and the Maytals. We'll see how far we go. 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
1: Hi, this is Bryn Coriel, broker and owner at Coldwell Banker Sellers Realty. 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

0: You're listening to K-Home Radio. Jordan in the afternoon, hopping on in here. That is Sharon Jones and the Dap Kings. Let them knock. Toots and the Maytals, take me home, country roads. We're going on into quick break. Round of the corner towards 3 o'clock. Your good time guide is on the way. We have got some Twin Peaks and the X-Bats on the other side, waiting with the Ghost in the Record Store. But for now, got to check in with the Loco Jobs, see if we can't get anybody out there up and working. This is for anybody in Humboldt County looking for work, or anybody in Humboldt County who is needing to hire. LostCoastOutpost.com/jobs is a local digital job board getting you in front of the largest audience in Humboldt County. And if you're looking for work, it's a great place to go and check in periodically. Right now, I see 1, 2, 3, 4, 5, 6, 7 different positions that are listed as far as different places that are hiring. They may have multiple jobs in each of these listings. And a few of them were posted as of the last week. So they're still fairly new, definitely all within the last 2 weeks. All are still open and available positions. Just go head over to jump on the LostCoastOutpost.com/jobs. It's a great place to have Humboldt employees and Humboldt job creators meet all in the same place. And that is going to be the easiest place to go hop over. I think I actually have a few jobs myself that I'll need to be posting soon to find some work for folks. But for right now, I'm going to swing around the corner on into some Ghosts in the Record Store on our way to the Good Time Guide at 3.
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1: You're listening to K-Hum Radio Without the Rules. That is Stop Breaking Down Blues by Robert Johnson. Before that, little Robert Plant and Alison Krauss, little Reed Tucci. Going to be heading on into our Good Time Guide real quick. And this is the Good Time Guide. 3 o'clock. I know it's about 3:10. We're swinging on in here, and we're going to go ahead and catch ourselves up. There's so many things going on. If you know where to look, the Lowdown has got a full stack of events and activities. Just incredible number of things going on around town. Very much worth our time to get on out and go and enjoy. But here is the rundown from the Good Time Guide, from the Lowdown and the Lost Coast Outpost, with thanks to Eureka Natural Foods, Eco Groovy Deals and Plaza for helping us to keep the doors open on another busy Humboldt week. This is very, very busy. Tuesday, you got your four doors opening up right around dinner time for Real Genius Trivia in Blue Lake Casino's Wave Lounge at 6:30. You got Strange Meeting, turning the basement into a live experiment of spontaneous melody and rhythms. You got the Opera Alley Cats settling into the Jazz Night at the Speakeasy, and Captain's Karaoke handed the microphone to the room at Captain's Quarters. Wednesday, you're going to keep on moving between the Garden, the Giant Monsters, and the open mics, because Dogbone brings improv jazz to the patio at Larrapin Cafe. Arcata Theater Lounge screens Mothra vs. Godzilla. You got Comedy Kara Smokey pairing stand-up comedy karaoke at Cali Planet, and then Captain's Quarters welcoming every kind of talent for its all-ages open mic. Travesty Entertainment closes the night with karaoke at the Shanty starting at 8:30. Thursday spreads out even wider. You got Raise the Roof bringing dinner, dancing, the So Hum Girls Band, and a silent auction to Fieldbrook Winery from 4 to 8, supporting a Hiller Road sidewalk and bike trail project. Pints for Nonprofits runs 5 to 8 at Mad River Brewery, where a dollar from every beer supports North Coast Environmental Center cleanup work. And you got Real Genius bringing marine trivia, 5:30. Dancers can start leaving the samba. That's going to be Prep for the Parade happening on the 20th. The choreo and your dance class is going to be at McKinleyville Activity Center, 5:30 on Thursday. Then the evening is going to turn towards words, comedy, and dancing. There's a Reason to Listen opening its poetry season at the Eagle House at 6:30 with Therese Fitzmaurice, DJ Goldilocks, and live art by Dre Meza with a public open mic. We've also got Sirens open mic starting at 7:30. Savage Thursday bringing four comics to Blue Lake Casino at 8. Goat Karaoke taking over the Miniplex at 8. And the Cowtown Sound turning the Lager Bar into a honky-tonk with two-step lesson at 8:30 and live music at 9. Friday feels like a hallway with every door lit up. You got the Inked Hearts Tattoo Expo bringing its three-day run to the Blue Lake Casino. North Coast Regional Land Trust celebrating Wood Creek restoration at Freshwater Farms Reserve from 4:30 to 7:30. On Friday, you got September Skate Night rolling into Eureka Muni, 6:30. Clue is bringing its fast-moving whodunit to Ferndale Repertory Theater at 7:30. And after that, Choose Your Dance Floor. Woman on Air in Humboldt hosting a three-channel silent disco at the Summit at 8. DJ Hispanic at the Disco is going to be bringing Disco Tech to the Miniplex at 9. And then Yacht Blooded pours Smooth Yacht Rock into the basement, also at 9. Saturday opens a wider cultural doorway in Smith River. The 19th annual Talawa Dayni Day celebrates California India Day from 9 to 4 with cultural demonstrations, a regalia showcase, traditional games, tribal citizen art, and food and family activities. And then CanaFest is filling the Arcata Ballpark Saturday and Sunday with four stages of music, art, panels, vendors in a family zone. Inked Hearts keeps the Tattoo Piercing Expo moving through the weekend at Blue Lake. And then Sunday, you got a little bit of a slower road through the landscape. Friends of the Arcata Marsh leads Second Sunday Cycling from 2 to 4, exploring wetlands, wildlife, wastewater treatment, and local history from two wheels, weather permitting, honestly. And then a few doors are already waiting further on down the calendar line. We've got September 18th, After Hours, celebrating John Coltrane's centenary, his 100th year, at Arcata Playhouse with Giant Steps. Blue Train, and a whole bunch more. There's a Very Victorian Tea and Tarot benefiting a Clark Historical Museum event on September 20th. Spafford comes to Humbrews September 23rd. The Redwood Coast Music Festival spreads American roots music across all of Eureka October 1st through 4th, and then on October 10th. You got three celebrations coming to fruition all at once. You got the Timber Expo in Samoa, Oktoberfest at Sequoia Park Zoo, and North Coast Regional Land Trust Boots and Birkenstocks annual celebration supporting wild and working lands. To find complete complete times, tickets, age limits, updates, all the good stuff from the LostCoastOutpost.com. Check the lowdown. That is going to be your good time guide brought to you by Eureka Natural Foods, Eco Groovy Deals, and Plaza. Thanks to the sponsors. Thanks to everybody for getting it out there and making a great week of it. We're going to go ahead and hop back into some tunes right now, into some Magic Shop. And this is a Haunted Hollywood kind of a starting of the hour. Following it up is Madonna. And then we got some Alan Toussaint. Oh, and the Mo, some mystery lights on the way.

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2: I want to be a drag queen. I want to be a jazz singer in a lounge. I want to put on my tutus and I want to do rockabilly. Like, I just love to sing and perform. I got my hair powder,
3: You're listening to K-Hum. Oh, there we go. Had to go ahead and put my stoplights in where I need them, otherwise it'll run on into the next song. And no, I don't want it to, because I wanted to hop in and give you the context for it. This is the Artist of the Week. That was a little clip of Ruby James talking about her influences, her story, her desire to be a drag queen. Me too. Man, me too. We're hopping in to the Artist of the Week, brought to you by Judy Davis Insurance and Eureka Floor Carpet One. And it is day two with Ruby James as the Artist of the Week. And I wanted today to bring two sides of the new record, the cinematic shadow and then her neon strut. She talks about Boogie Downtown as one of her go-to songs, one of the things that she really wants to do, as well as Honey Dripper, which was the first song that came up on my radar of hers. But I wanted to listen to these two back to back. We've got Novocaine and Boogie Downtown. And there's a whole Ruby story about walking into the Continental Club on an early Austin night and feeling the direction of her life just click on into place. And it's that kind of a moment for someone when they recognize it in real time, that's got to be the direction they need to click and move towards. It shows up. That knowingness shows up in the way she writes. It's got setting. It's got character. It's got motion. It's got decision. And so here from Ruby James on K-Hum is Novocaine and then some Boogie Downtown.

Hey, Humboldt, this is James G. Maxwell. 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

0: That is Rostam Hardy featuring Clario. For that, Cosmo Sheldrake and Andrea Vargas. Rich, Amy Winehouse's Rehab, the Brothers Comatose with the Scout. We're rounding the corner towards 4 o'clock. We got plenty more music coming your way. First, we got to check in with the Humboldt Paws Cause, brought to you by Myrtle Ave Veterinary Hospital, Fin and Feather Pet Shop, the Blacksmith Shop, and Arcata Animal Hospital. If a pet has wandered away or an unfamiliar animal has shown up, visit the HumboldtPawsCause.com to post a lost or found pet report and check the current listings. KHUM and the Lost Coast Communications family help spread the word, and local people have helped bring pets home more than 10,000 times over the past 12 years. So just take a quick look. You may recognize the next animal waiting to get home. It's at the HumboldtPawsCause.com. More music's coming on in. Thanks again to Myrtle Ave Veterinary Hospital, Fin and Feather Pet Shop, the Blacksmith Shop, and Arcata Animal Hospital. When we come back, we've got some old records by Alan Toussaint.
1: The Badawat Wiyot in the ancestral Mad River Valley lived on active floodplains with seismically active watersheds for many thousands of years. These ancestors were always engaged in natural hazard mitigation. The ancestral Wiyot may simply have thought of risk assessment and hazard planning as exercising common sense, while modern-day Wiyot operate within a much more complex regulatory environment. Today, the Blue Lake Rancheria builds on those ancient practices with the same goal, to reduce damage and the loss of life resulting from disasters. When emergencies happen, preparation makes the difference. The Blue Lake Rancheria Office of Emergency Services offers many free, hands-on training opportunities for anyone in the community with no experience needed. 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Our community is strongest when we're ready together. 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
1: That's Old Records by Alan Toussaint. Coming on in, it's 4 o'clock. 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This is Jordan in the Afternoon, 4 o'clock. We're swinging on in. We got Owen the Mo, followed by the Mystery Lights, Little Bedella, Little Luscious, I don't know, how do you say it?

0: You're listening to KHUM Radio. That is Castle Rats, Path of Moss. Before that, a little Acid and Honey by Babe Rainbow. And what was that? Sotina de Ser con Voce by Antonio Carlos Jobim and Ellis Regina. We're swinging on into break. It is the 4 o'clock, first 4 o'clock break of the hour. And on the other side, we got Proper 420 coming on up.
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That is the Wood Brothers, Puff of Smoke. Before that, Little Stella Prince with Hand in My Pocket. And right now, work our way around the break into more music coming up, only taking a stop for the weather check. That's right, it's 4:30, so we got to check in with the weather. 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Here's how Tuesday night Brookings to Garberville is shaping up. Clouds and patchy fog coming back along the coast overnight, while inland skies stay mostly clear.

0: Most of the lows tonight are going to be upper 50s, maybe low 50s for some areas. For example, Brookings going to drop to 58 with some clouds, and Crescent City 57 with clouds as well. Around the bay, Arcata, Eureka, Samoa, and Ferndale look for mostly cloudy skies, some patchy fog, and lows between 52 to 54. Farther inland, Willow Creek is going to cool to 53, mostly clear. Garberville also falling around 54 with clouds giving way to the clear conditions overnight. And that is your Tuesday evening forecast, brought to you again by Cutting Edge Tree Service on KHUM, Radio Without the Rules.
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0: You're listening to K-Hum Radio Without the Rules. That is Seventh Generation Rise, Corporate Wagon Burner. Before that, a little Junk Drawer all the way from Ireland, INFJ. We had some Cadillac Ranch, another local crew right here from Humboldt County, and we're going to go ahead and step our way on into a break, rounding onto the other side where I got Strawberry Alarm Clock mashed up to A Tribe Called Quest all the way to 5 o'clock. That's right. No rules here on K-Hum. We're going to be going ahead and swinging on in, but I got a quick note for you from some friends here in the Humboldt who know the area really well. Coldwell Banker Sellers Realty, they've been helping Humboldt County folks find their way home since 1973. 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